Tarn Wells on the Wind. Hey, I'm Mark. I'm filling in for Michelle tonight. I hope you have had an amazing Labor Day weekend. You ready to get back at it tomorrow? Here's Caleb and John.

0: That's Ann Wilson on the wind. Hey, I'm Mark, filling in for Michelle tonight. Hope you've had a really, really great Labor Day weekend, ready to go tomorrow. You know, Ralph Marston said, rest when you're weary, refresh and renew yourself. Refresh your body, your mind, and your spirit. And then, like my boss likes to say, I've got a president of a company I work for, and he always likes to say, you know, hey, enjoy your vacation, and when you get back to work. That's the way Ralph finishes that. You know, refresh your body, your mind, and your spirit, then get back to work. Happy Labor Day, my friend.
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0: Brandon Lake on the wind. Hey, I'm Mark. I'm filling in for Michelle tonight. Labor Day evening. I hope your weekend has really, really been good. I read a saying just a couple days ago. It says you can't pour from an empty cup. Take care of yourself first. And you know, that sounds so simple. Yeah, of course. We got to take care of ourselves. You know, when you fly, they say, you know, put on your oxygen mask first and then help anybody that's traveling, you know, elderly, small children, that kind of thing. Because if you can't breathe, kind of hard to help anybody else, right? Well, if our cup is empty, if we don't have anything left, we're no good to anybody. We're not even any good to ourselves if we're running on fumes. So don't run till you, that cup gets empty. Hope you've had an amazing Labor Day, and I want to wish you, maybe I'll be the last one to wish you, happy Labor Day from all of us here at The Wind.
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Leanna Crawford on the wind. Hey, I'm Mark filling in for Michelle tonight. And I really hope you, family and friends, have been able to enjoy just the most amazing Labor Day weekend. Here's Matthew West.

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0: grateful for you.
1: Chandler Moore on the wind. Hey, I'm Mark. Happy Labor Day to you. I'm covering for Michelle tonight. Hope you've had an amazing Labor Day weekend. Here's Tasha Layton.
2: Got

0: Forrest Frank on the wind. Hey, I'm Mark, filling in for Michelle tonight. Happy Labor Day to you. You know, I read something. Said, your body is your home. Treat it with love and respect. And you know, God told us there was a need for rest. He worked 6 days. He rested on the seventh day. When Labor Day pops around, that's one of the things I think about the most. God set the example for us. He worked in his days of creation. He worked, created for 6 days. And on the seventh, he rested. Why should we be any different? Happy Labor Day to you, my friend, from all of us here at The Wind.
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1: This celebration is for you. Happy Labor Day weekend. The Wind.

Cochran and Company on the Wind. Hey, I'm Mark filling in for Michelle tonight. I hope you've had the most amazing Labor Day weekend ever. Here's Evan Kraft.

0: Megan Woods, Heaven Down Here. This is The Wind. Hey, I'm Mark, filling in for Michelle tonight. Read a quote from Doe. He said, taking time to do nothing often brings everything into perspective. And then there was a comment below that. Yeah, doing nothing is wildly underrated, honestly. You know, sometimes it's just really nice to be able to sit and relax and ponder. When's the last time you really pondered? You know, we think, but have you really pondered? That's when you ponder, you don't have anything else to do. You're just going to, you know, I think I'm going to ponder about that for a minute. Happy Labor Day to you. I hope you've had the most amazing Labor Day weekend ever. We appreciate you here at The Wind.
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Lost and Found on the Wind. Hey, I'm Mark, filling in for Michelle tonight. Happy Labor Day to you. Hope you've been able to spend the weekend with friends, with family, and get that rest that you deserve. Here's Christian Stanfill. Jesus paid it all.

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That's Phil Wickham and Crowder on the Wind. Hey, I'm Mark, filling in for Michelle tonight. Hope you've had a great Labor Day weekend. I want to wish you, maybe I'll be the last one to wish you happy Labor Day from all of us at the Wind. Here's Elevation Worship.

0: That's Renee, Stepping Stones on the Wind. Hey, I'm Mark, filling in for Michelle tonight. Every time I hear that, I, for some reason, I'm not sure why, but I'm of a certain age that I remember Mayberry RFD and little Opie walking with his dad, carrying the fishing pole and picking up a rock and skimming the stone across the lake. I don't know if you're of the same age or not, or if you've ever seen the reruns, but I think about Skimming Stones every time I hear Renee sing Stepping Stones. And you know, if you've got time to go by the lake and just skim stones, you're just kind of chilling, right? You're just kind of resting, hanging out. Hope you've had a really great Labor Day. Hope you've enjoyed time with family and friends. We really do appreciate you here at The Wind.
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0: evergreen. Wren Collective on Labor Day evening here at The Wind. I'm Mark filling in for Michelle tonight. So Ravi said, wisdom is knowing when to take rest, when to have activity, and how much of each of those to have. It's okay to have some rest. Definitely need some activity. And we definitely need to have some balance, don't we? That's what we need to find, is find the balance between rest and activity. And I think God gave us the deal. It was like 6 to 1. Remember that? 6 days, one day, 6 days of work. The seventh day rested. So maybe a 6 to 1 combination of rest and activity, or activity and rest. Maybe that's the ticket. Hey, happy Labor Day to you from all of us here at The Wind.
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1: Micah Tyler, Colton Dixon on the wind. It's Labor Day evening. I'm Mark filling in for Michelle tonight. Appreciate you hanging out with me. Alan said, there is virtue in work and there's virtue in rest. Use both, but don't overlook either one. And man, that's some wisdom right there. Happy Labor Day to you, my friend. Here's Jeremy Camp.

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Joshua Layton. Meet me in the valley on Labor Day evening here at the Wind. I'm Mark, filling in for Michelle. Happy Labor Day to you. Here's Consumed by Fire.

0: Wouldn't it be cool if Labor Day weekend had its own music? Kind of like Christmas? Working 9 to 5,
1: what a way to make a living. Well, actually, let's not think about work today, The Wind.

0: Ben Fuller, Carrie Underwood on the wind. Happy Labor Day evening to you, my friend. I hope you've had a great day. Pico said it's precisely those who are the busiest who most need to give themselves a break. And you know, we're probably harder on ourselves than we are on anybody. That's the way most of us are put together. We just want to be hard on ourselves and keep ourselves going. It's time to give ourselves a break. Maybe take a break. Maybe take an extra breath. That's what Labor Day is. I hope you've had the best Labor Day ever. That's from a wish from all of us here at The Wind.
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Big Daddy Weave on Labor Day evening here at the Wind. I'm Mark filling in for Michelle. I hope you've had a great Labor Day, and the whole Labor Day weekend's been fantastic. Here's Jeremy Rosado.

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0: 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But whatever.
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0: Andrew Rip, Jervis Campbell, Hold Me Up on the Wind, Labor Day evening. I'm Mark filling in for Michelle. So I was talking with a friend, and he was telling me how he's burnt out. He works in ministry, and he's loyal. He loves Jesus. He loves the people that he works with. He loves the people that he serves. He said, man, Mark, I'm just getting tired. I'm just tired. I feel like I don't have anything to give. I'm just kind of burnt out. He said, I may have to quit. I may just have to go do something else. And we talked a little bit, and I tried to encourage him and tried to, you know, say, hey, man, I've had similar feelings before. I know, man, just, you know, be strong. I was reading probably 3 days later and read this, and I had to let him know about it. A fellow named Bansky, he said, hey, if you get tired, learn to rest. Don't learn to quit. And man, it really hit home with me, because what the things that we do, we learn and we repeat. And if I quit when I get tired, I'm going to learn to quit, and I'm going to say, hey, I'm tired. Guess it's time to quit. But if I get tired and I rest, then the next time I get tired, I'll say, well, boy, I guess I need to rest, because that's what I've been doing when I got tired. I'm resting instead of quitting. I had to call my friend, and he said, you know what? Makes a lot of sense. And then he said, I can't remember the last time that I really rested. So I hope you have today, my friend. I hope you've had a great Labor Day. Blessings to you.
1: 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The regular season draws to a close at Route 66 Stadium as the Arkansas Travelers pay a visit to Springfield. The final week of the season will include special tributes to first responders and their families on September 11th and 12th. And kids get to run the bases one last time after the final out of Sunday's game. Ticket information and promotional details are at springfieldcardinals.com.
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That's Kate Thompson on the wind on Labor Day evening. Hey, I'm Mark, filling in for Michelle. And I may be the last one that gets a chance to say this to you. Happy Labor Day. Yeah.

0: Making ways. That's what he does. He makes ways in the wilderness for us. When we can't find a way, he's making a way. Hey, this is The Wind. Happy Labor Day evening to you. I'm Mark, filling in for Michelle. Ann said, you celebrate what works and take tender care of what doesn't work with some lotion and polish and kindness. And she was talking to the ladies when she said it. But you know what? It applies to us guys too, right? Maybe, you know, I need a little bit of moisturizer. I'm getting of a certain age, and I've never used a whole lot of moisturizer in my life, but I'm starting to do it now. You can still hold on to the polish. I kind of like my, you know, my regular finish on my nails. Yeah, I'm just kind of like that. But I tell you what I do need a lot of. I need a lot of that kindness that she mentioned. Let me be one of the last, if not the last, to wish you happy Labor Day from all of us here at The Wind.
1: Good morning. Oh, good, you're up. Time to start the day. You stretch, grab your phone, fumble to the kitchen to start the coffee pot while avoiding stepping on dog toys and your kid's shoes that somehow ended up in the middle of the floor. Oh, wait, you almost forgot something. Spending some time with the Lord. Now, before your day gets too busy, start your morning with some prayer and open up the Word for You Today devotional. 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You've probably heard of people paying it forward.
2: I'd like to pay for the guy's meal behind me, too. You know, just pay it forward.
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2: 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Maybe it'll catch on.
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0: coffee before work or coffee during work, even coffee after work.
1: Whatever your pleasure, we hope it's coffee while you're off work. 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

tea. 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

0: song.
1: That's Peter Burton on the Wind, Labor Day evening. I'm Mark filling in for Michelle tonight. Rob said, renewal is what happens when you realize that some of this stuff we've been carrying around, it doesn't matter at all. Can you imagine that? Can you imagine if, let's just say you had two lunch boxes. Back in the day, people used to take their lunch to work in lunch boxes. Maybe you still do. And somebody, instead of putting lunch in there, put a brick or two bricks in each one. And you'd be carrying this lunch pail around and thinking, man, this is heavy. This must really mean something. When it came time for lunch, you'd open it up and you go, well, what in the world am I going to do with two bricks? I think that's going to cause some dental damage, and I don't think I'm going to digest that very well. This weight we carry around a lot of times, that's not going to do anything for us. We need to cast that weight off, throw it off, and look to the one who can help us. Happy Labor Day to you, my friend, from all of us here at The Wind.
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1: I just need to breathe on the wind. 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Thank Him for the rest today. 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Here's Francesca Battistelli.

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That's Tasha Layton on The Wind. Hey, I'm Christy, and I'm so glad you're here with me tonight. I hope you have had an amazing, restful, productive, whatever kind of day you needed it to be.

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0: Hey, I'm Christy on the Wind. Waiting. It can take on a lot of different forms. It might be waiting on God, but sometimes it's waiting on yourself. Waiting until you feel more confident, more prepared, more put together. Waiting until the fear settles down a little before you take the next step. I've been living in that space and I get it. I didn't want to move until I felt ready. But here's what I've learned. Ready is a feeling that almost never shows up before the first step. It usually shows up after. Because in this life of faith and following Jesus, fear isn't always a signal to stop. Sometimes fear is just what it feels like to be standing on the edge of something that's good and that matters, something God-sized. And the enemy would love nothing more than to convince you and me that scared means not yet. But maybe scared just means go anyway. The disciples didn't feel ready when Jesus sent them out. Peter didn't feel ready when he stepped out onto the water, but he moved, and the miracle met him in the middle of the scary part. You don't have to have it all figured out. You don't have to feel ready. You just have to trust that the God who called you to go is already out there ahead of you.
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0: 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I mean, it only seems fair.
1: It's been a long year, it almost took me down, I swear.

0: Hey, I'm Christy on the Wind. And for me, it's my dad, my brother, my grandpa, uncles, aunts, so many people in my family. Maybe for you, it's a friend. Maybe it's your daughter. Maybe it's your mom. But we know there are so many warriors in our community who have served our country and given so much to protect the rest of us, to serve us. And we want to celebrate the warriors in our community. And Celebrate Your Warrior is starting next week, presented by Warriors Journey and Groom's Office Environments. So between now and then, we want to hear about your warrior, the story you would tell about them. And one warrior from all the entries and stories we get is going to get a trip for four to Washington, D.C. in the spring. 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

Leanna Crawford on The Wind, and I do thank God, and I thank God that he finishes what he starts in us. In Philippians, the first chapter, it says, I am certain that God who began the good work within you will continue his work until it is finally finished on the day when Christ Jesus.

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0: Did you know your TV can play the wind? 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All you need to do is search for the wind on your smart TV, turn it on, and you're going to have an encouraging soundtrack no matter what time of day it is.
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0: Hey, I'm Christy on the Wind. And did you expect to be an expert juggler when you grew up? Really wasn't on my radar, but sometimes it really does feel that that's what I'm doing. I'm juggling everything. Work, kids, laundry, dinner, emails. And then at the end of it all, I wonder, did I do enough today? And maybe you felt the same. Well, here's a reminder that I need, and maybe you need this too. God never asked us to be perfect, just faithful. If you showed up, you loved people, you tried again when you messed up, that counts. That matters. I mean, grace isn't just for our past mistakes. Grace is for today's messy moments too. So if this day has felt a little chaotic or you're already feeling chaotic going into a new day, take a deep breath. I promise you, you're doing better than you think. And God's right there with you in the middle of it.
1: Hope in the mix

I know I'm praising God this morning. 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Hey, I'm Christy on the Wind. And can I encourage you? I can tell you right now that there is nothing today that is going to surprise God. Nothing. 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

0: evergreen.
1: Hey, I'm Christy on the Wind. You know, becoming more like Jesus, it's not easy, but it is always worth it. Pastor and author A.W. Tozer once said, "When I understand that everything happening to me is to make me more Christ-like, it resolves a great deal of anxiety." I mean, the truth is, growth isn't usually comfortable. To be more like Jesus, we have to be stretched, refined, sometimes broken, and then healed. It's not easy, and it's not painless. But the hard parts of our lives do have purpose. God's working in us to make us more like Jesus each and every day. That makes the process not just bearable, but meaningful and worth it.
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Hey, I'm Christy, and it might seem like you don't have much to give, but I encourage you, little is much when God is in it.

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1: I'm Christy on the Wind, and I'm going to be honest. Nobody told me that parenthood was going to involve so much arguing just about basic hygiene.

0: You're listening to The Wind. I'm Christy. You know what makes a surprising difference in our lives? Actually loving what we do each day. Now, no, this doesn't mean that every task and every meeting we have to love it, but having a sense of purpose, feeling connected to the people we work with, and believing that our work matters. There's new research that says when we feel that kind of connection, it doesn't just help our mood, it can lower our stress, ease anxiety, even help us to feel healthier just overall. But if we're being honest, loving our job doesn't mean every day is easy. There are deadlines, tough conversations, and moments when you'd rather be anywhere else. I think, though, the key is remembering why we do what we do. Who are we serving? Who are we encouraging just by showing up? When our work becomes an act of love for people, for purpose, for God, even the hard days can be meaningful.
1: Encouragement when you need it most.

Holly Brand on The Wind. You know, there is no fear so big that God can't handle it. No worry so heavy that He can't carry it. Our God has us right now, and He will.

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0: Hey, I'm Christy on The Wind, and I saw something from a recent study that really made me smile because it said play isn't just for kids. Amen. Because they learned adults who stay playful actually handle stress better. They feel more joy and they're more satisfied with life. And no, this is not just talking about like toys and recess. This is more of a mindset, curiosity, laughing easily, being a little spontaneous, maybe dancing in the kitchen or just cracking a goofy joke. Somewhere along the way, I think we decided that grown-ups are supposed to be serious all the time. But maybe God wired play into us on purpose to refresh our hearts and even strengthen our relationships. So give yourself permission to be a little playful. Laugh louder. Be a little goofy. Find joy in the small moments. Because honestly, joy isn't childish. It's a gift from God that helps carry us through the heavy stuff.
1: Have you ever found yourself in a moment when you need prayer, but maybe it's such a sensitive or possibly shameful situation that you don't feel comfortable praying with someone you know? 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
1: And have a dog to blame for eating your homework.
0: Welcome back, students. The Wind.

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I can see now with open eyes, darkest water and deepest pain.

Christy on the Wind. And when we know Jesus, we have a hope that's strong. It holds. In the book of Hebrews in the Bible, it says, we who have fled to him for refuge can have great confidence as we hold to the hope that lies before us. This hope is a strong and trustworthy anchor for our souls.

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That's Ann Wilson on the wind. And you're going to be able to see Ann live here pretty soon, September 19th. Ann is going to be at Evangel University along with Peter Burton, who you also hear here on the wind. They're going to be performing on September 19th, so you want to write that one down. Also, if you like to get the concerts on your calendar ahead of time, this one's coming up next year, and it's a big one. If you are like me, and you grew up with Third Day, the 30th anniversary tour, yes, 30 years, I know, but the 30th anniversary tour is happening, and May 27th, Third Day is going to be in town with Zach Williams at Great Southern Bank Arena. So you want to put that one on the calendar too. You can always get details on all the upcoming concerts and events at thewind.radio.

I'm Christy on the Wind, and I love board games. You know what my favorite one is? It's the one where people put meat and cheese on a board, maybe some fruit, some crackers. I'm going to be honest with you. I am really, really good at that game.

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I'm Christy on the Wind, and I love the encouragement in God's Word. This morning, our verse of the day is from Romans 8, Romans 8:18. I consider that our present sufferings are not worth comparing with the glory that will be

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And 1 minute, you're young and carefree. 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

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I'm Christy, and sometimes people reach out because they're not sure who else to call. 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

0: What's your love?
1: I'm Christy on the Win. Thanks so much for hanging out with me this morning. I hope you've been encouraged as you listened, and I hope that you remember just how much you are loved.

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0: has any clue of.
1: Yeah.
0: And they do love their parent in most cases and know it's going to break their parents' hearts.
1: Yeah.
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0: Across the Ozarks and four states, the heat and humidity hanging around for a while. Sunday today, 98 for the high in Springfield, 102 in Joplin, and our heat index 105 to 110. Overnight looks clear. We'll dip into the mid-70s to about 80, and then we could get a few showers or thunderstorms around Springfield tomorrow. No rain in Joplin. It will stay sunny. Afternoon highs in the upper 90s to low 100s. I'm meteorologist Steve Hamilton.
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0: Rumor has it that's us.
1: How's it going?
0: Hey, I'm good. How are you, Sarah?
1: Good. Are you Kyle? That is us.
0: My ID says I am.
1: How's it going? Happy Tuesday. Guess what? It's going to be a short week.
0: Did I tell you that? Have you ever done a search of your name on the web?
1: Yeah, it's
0: dangerous. To see how many other people there are out there with your name?
1: Oh, there's zero.
0: Well, I mean, yeah.
1: I married the weirdest last name on the planet.
0: Yeah, it's highly unlikely.
1: I mean, how about you?
0: You have to go back to the 1800s to find the last Sarah Foreheads, probably.
1: Dowden seems, it's not common.
0: No, but I mean, it is not a common name.
1: But I also wouldn't really call it uncommon.
0: It's uncommon enough that there aren't very, but you know what? What's weird is you'll be hard-pressed probably to find too many. You go to Wright County, you'll find a bunch.
1: But are you related to all of them?
0: Many of them, yeah. Yeah. So, but it is one of those. I mean, it's a name that once, kind of like Foreheads, if somebody has that name, yeah, you're related to
1: right.
0: them. Even if they live in another state, there is some relationship. But every once in a while, I just see, okay, who out there bears my name so that if I ever get called in, you know, to the police department, hey, we've got this info about you, and I can point out, no, you've got the wrong guy.
1: Right.
0: And
1: just in case.
0: There's one in Kansas City who has a history with law enforcement.
1: Oh,
0: so
1: no.
0: I have to keep tabs on him.
1: Yeah.
0: But I discovered, you know, there's a 22-year-old in Tampa.
1: Uh-huh.
0: There's a guy he's going to be getting close to 40 now, lives in California. You know, I've never met any of them, but
1: I was once told by Sheriff Arnott, he'll remember this, that I should just lead a life of crime because I don't have fingerprints.
0: Really?
1: Yeah.
0: We'll have to check that out.
1: He was trying to fingerprint me for the concealed carry permit.
0: Let me see your fingers.
1: And he could not get it. And I was maybe I should just go rob a bank. I don't know.
0: You have filed those things off. Huh?
1: I don't even know. Impressive. Yeah. I mean,
0: don't say anything that might incriminate. Well, good morning. Glad to have you with us. Kyle and Sarah, the morning show. If you need prayer this morning, our prayer line is available for you. Just like it was yesterday on the holiday, you can call or text 877-800-7729.
1: Let's pray. Heavenly Father, thank you for this Tuesday. Thank you, Lord, for the holiday yesterday and just for extra rest for people. And I pray that today we would go and refresh people because that is how we ourselves are refreshed. That's what you tell us in your word, Lord. So I pray that we would be intentional just about speaking life and pouring life into those around us. We thank you for the opportunity to be on these airwaves proclaiming the name of Jesus. And I pray, Lord, that you would bring life transformation today to every listener. Lord, work in the hearts and the lives and the situations of the people who are calling on you with me this morning, Lord. We are trusting you to move like only you can. We love you and we praise you in Jesus' name. Amen.

0: You stand on the precipice of new beginnings. Adventure awaits you. Have everything you need?
1: Mom, come on. It's just back to school.
0: Oh, every year gets me.
2: We got you, Mom. The Wind.

0: Leanna Crawford with Kyle and Sarah on the win.
1: I have found my partner in crime.
0: Hey, what did we just say about not letting out the cat in the bag?
1: My friend Michelle just texted me. She said, just FYI, I don't have fingerprints either. We must be some kind of special. So I Googled it. Did you know that 0.3% of young adults, which is me, by the way, young adult, do not have fingerprints, or else they have smooth or faded fingerprints, meaning that they won't read on a scanner? 0.3%.
0: Yeah, don't be bragging about that.
1: And I happen to know another one now. I feel like we could work together on this.
0: Yeah, don't be. What am I telling you?
1: It's so interesting, though, because
0: El Suspecto number one.
1: Like, the percentage worldwide would actually read as 0.00%. But then if you drill down, it says actually 0.3% have smooth or faded fingertips. So okay. It is a thing.
0: Okay.
1: Rare but actual thing.
0: I need you to repeat after me. You need to practice these words over and over again. It wasn't me.
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0: Do you ever start typing something into Google and then it finishes your thought and it makes you chuckle because it's not what you were going to say?
1: Sure.
0: Have you ever done this? I feel like it happens to me all the time. Like, I'll start typing a question.
1: Yeah.
0: And it, like, does the predictive, you know, fill in the blank.
1: Oh, yes, fills in the blank.
0: So I was going to look up what percentage of people don't have, like, readable fingerprints. And I typed in what percentage of people. And the phrases that came up, many of them, was this. What percentage of people do not have an inner monologue? I've never wondered that. But apparently that's a very popular question that people wonder. And just in case you're one of those.
1: Hang on. My inner monologue kind of wants to know.
0: Yeah. 5 to 10% of people apparently have no inner voice.
1: Wow.
0: I don't know why, but like, people are looking that question up a lot, apparently.
1: I don't know what that would be like. That inner voice keeps me company.
0: It is called it's called anandophasia. A-N-E-N-D-O-P-H-A-S-I-A. Anandophasia.
1: Don't hurt yourself. That sounds painful.
0: Yeah, that's what that means, apparently. If you are in the Scripps Spelling Bee, you need to know that anandophasia is the complete or near total absence of an internal monologue.
1: Okay.
0: You're welcome.
2: News on the Wind is brought to you by Integrity Home Care and Hospice, making a difference in the lives of people all over Southwest Missouri.
0: On this Tuesday, the Aurora School District is adding extra security measures today after a reported threat involving Robinson School. The district says an altercation involving several students was reported at a high school football game. No weapons were found or involved. Police and administrators investigated and determined the threat was not credible, but additional safety precautions are going to be taken today as students return to class. A Southern Missouri State University professor was killed in a boating crash on Beaver Lake in Arkansas. Dr. Alla Berry, a biology professor at the Joplin University, was killed in the incident near a private dock. Witnesses report that a boat hit him. That boat was later found. Missouri Southern is offering counseling for students and faculty. We now know it was a car that was left running inside a Rolla area garage that was responsible for the carbon monoxide poisoning that killed 5 people inside a home back in June. The Phelps County coroner says the car was left running after its owner fell asleep, allowing deadly gas to build up in the home. Investigators also found that carbon monoxide and smoke detectors had been turned off by the residents. One other person in a bedroom survived and was airlifted to a hospital for treatment. There's a look at news. I'm Sarah Forhetz.
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3: Across the Ozarks and four states, 102 for the high in Joplin today, 98 in Springfield. Still very humid and lots of sun with that high pressure system overhead. It'll be clear for the overnight hours, mid-70s. We could get some showers by tomorrow afternoon around Springfield, but sunny in Joplin and our highs in the upper 90s to low 100s. We get showers and thunderstorms across the whole area Wednesday night. A little bit cooler on Thursday with a few showers. I'm meteorologist Steve Hamilton.

0: Warren Wiles on the Win with Kyle and Sarah. Who's the hero in your life that you know that at one time wore the stars and stripes on
1: I'm
0: one shoulder?
1: I'm looking at him right now.
0: Oh, thank you, but I was never blessed to wear the stars and stripes on my shoulder.
1: Yes, okay.
0: And
1: those kind of heroes. Yep, okay, yep.
0: Talking about the men and women who have served our country in the armed forces, we want to celebrate our warriors. In fact, that's what we're calling it. Celebrate Your Warrior, presented by Warriors Journey and Groom's Office Environments. This is a big deal where we get to just, one, we're going to get to share some stories of our heroes and that are in our families, that are in our lives. You know, for me, both my dad and my father-in-law served in the U.S. Army, and so proud of that fact, proud of both of them and the service that they gave to our country. And they were fortunate to serve during peacetime.
1: It's still service.
0: It is. It is. Somebody has to do it.
1: Right.
0: So who is your warrior? Because here's the deal. You share your warrior's story, and it could even be you. Maybe you've got the story to share. You can share that at thewin.radio and be entered into the Celebrate Your Warrior contest, where we are going to not just honor the warriors out there, but we are also, this isn't in celebration of America 250, but we're also going to send one family to Washington, D.C. to see all of the patriotic sites there are to see. How about that?
1: That's incredible.
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0: grave robber.
1: That is Crowder on the Wind with Kyle and Sarah. This is the week of the 25th anniversary of the 9/11 attacks. Can you believe that was 25 years ago?
2: I actually cannot. I cannot believe that. It does not feel to me like it's been that long. How about you?
1: No, it doesn't. No, because we were there. I mean, we weren't there, but we were alive. We were witnessing it on television. It still is a memory that just sticks.
2: Yeah.
1: It's just, we can recall it in a moment's notice. And I recall a lot of the feelings that we felt in that moment. But 25 years have passed, and there are 25 years of young adults and youngsters who don't have those memories
2: right. To
1: recount. They just see what may be found on video somewhere. They don't know all of the stories. I remember a story. I don't know, man, I would have to do a deep dive over at the AG headquarters, Pentecostal Evangel. I remember they did a story about a year or so after the 9/11 attacks, maybe in 2 years. But it was a story about a gentleman who was, I believe, on the 80th floor when the planes flew in and crashed into the floor he was on and those above him. So he was on the lower part of it. And it's a story about how the room where he was in was just engulfed in flames, and he's trying to find some way out. Mm. And he sees a figure motioning him to come that direction, and he works his way around the desks and everything and just trying to dodge the flames, and finds his way to where that person was standing, only to find that person was not there.
2: Wow.
1: But what was there was an open pathway to the stairwell, where he was able to escape.
2: Man, so, that's unbelievable.
1: Yeah, gosh. I remember reading that in the Pentecostal Evangel. I'm like, oh my goodness, because it was clear it was an angel directing this guy.
2: Right.
1: But you hear other stories of heroes that didn't make it. Willis Crowther is one of those. Willis saved as many as 18 people from the South Tower before the tower collapsed on top of him. And his story, of courage and selflessness has part of a new curriculum that his mom has developed around his story and other hero stories from that day. So it helps encourage students to focus on some of the lessons of empathy and leadership. And that's kind of a neat thing. If your school uses that curriculum from Willis Crowther's mother, I'd love to hear about it.
2: Yeah, that's fascinating. I mean, it is interesting because, like you said, they didn't live it. And so they're literally getting it from a history book.
1: Yeah.
2: Which is wild, right? I mean, because
1: a few years ago this was released. Have you watched the video of the command scene that was at the base? I think it would have been probably the South Tower before it was hit.
2: I mean, I've watched so many documentaries on it.
1: Yeah. Very interesting just to see how all of the things transpired, and then they had to evacuate. And,
2: yeah.
1: And anyways, just crazy. But that day was a day that a lot of people discovered the heroism within them.
2: Yeah. I should mention, by the way, Saturday is, which will be September 12th, is the Springfield Area Memorial Stair Climb at Hammonds Field or Route 66 Stadium. But I don't know if you've ever done that, Kyle, but it is super moving because you become one of the firefighters. So you know who you are. Like, they give you that person's identity, tells the story about what they've done or what they did on that day. And then you go climb the same number of flights of stairs that firefighter climbed. And it's just very, very well done.
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2: In the news, a Missouri Supreme Court ruling means Amendment 6 will appear on the November 3rd general election ballot. The proposed constitutional amendment would make it more difficult for lawmakers to change voter-approved initiatives, requiring an 80% vote in both legislative chambers before certain changes could go back to voters. The court ruled the Secretary of State's decision to declare the initiative insufficient did not meet statutory requirements, and it rejected pre-election challenges to the petition's structure. The Missouri Department of Conservation is trying a new approach to slow the spread of chronic wasting disease in deer. The Conservation Department will meet with landowners in 8 areas around the state where CWD has been confirmed, including sessions in Mountain View and Carthage later this month. The agency plans to encourage additional deer harvest within 1 to 2 miles of confirmed cases, while also increasing testing in those areas. Landowners with at least 20 contagious acres in some CWD areas may also qualify for 5 free management permits. There's a look at news. I'm Sarah Forhetz.
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6: Across the Ozarks and 4 states, the heat and humidity hanging around for a while. Sunday today, 98 for the high in Springfield, 102 in Joplin, and our heat index 105 to 110. Overnight looks clear. We'll dip into the mid-70s to about 80, and then we could get a few showers or thunderstorms around Springfield tomorrow. No rain in Joplin. It will stay sunny. Afternoon highs in the upper 90s to low 100s. I'm meteorologist Steve Hamilton.
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8: 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We'll be right back.

0: I kind of love this story. This couple's onto something, Kyle.
1: What's up?
0: They decided to go full-time and live on a cruise ship. So they, in other words, they go from cruise to cruise to cruise to cruise to cruise, and they've been at it for 3 years.
2: So they don't have a home? They don't have rent?
0: Nothing like that. And guess what? They don't even have to do their own laundry. Because once you have, like, cruised apparently so many times, you get some sort of, like, you know, whatever exclusive status, and the cruise ship does your laundry for you for free. So they don't have to do their own laundry. I mean, how bad could it be? You tell me, because you are a budget numbers guy. They average that it probably costs them about $66 per day for the couple, for the two. Is that good?
2: Per day? Well, I mean,
0: like how much does it cost for Ethan and I to live every day? I don't even know. How about you? Do you know?
2: Well, honestly, that's a great question. That'd be $462 a week. On average, that is $2,000 a month.
0: Okay.
2: That's a bit high if you're paying, I mean, if you were had a mortgage payment, that's a big house.
0: Yeah, that would be a
2: unless
0: really
2: you lived
0: big
2: on
0: house.
2: The coast.
0: Although, I mean, this is everything else, though, too. Because, like, your mortgage is one else. Thing.
2: You don't have a lawn to mow?
0: Right, groceries to buy. No groceries.
2: Food, that's just the buffet every night.
0: I'm just telling you, and every day at all times of the day.
2: I have heard of people who've done this where they just live off of the cruise ship. They don't have a place. They make it work. I'm presuming they're retired.
0: Yeah, they retired, and this is what they decided to do. So they sold literally everything, and they're on year number 3, and they would not change it.
2: Well,
0: I feel like they might be onto something.
2: If you have the ability, why not?

0: rock I stand.
1: Don't be Mac on the Wind. Some of you have these stories in your family where a relative, an older relative, bought a home long, long, long time ago, and maybe bought the full house, like 3-bed, 2-bath type of a home, maybe even more, for like $1,000, $2,000, $3,000. And that's hard to fathom in today's world.
2: Right. That is,
1: you don't have enough zeros behind that number, you know.
2: Seriously.
1: Elaine Kiesling is one of those. She lives in Perth, Australia, and 70 years ago, she bought her home, the only home she's ever lived in that she's ever owned. 102-year-old, she's 102 now. So she would have put her, what, about 32 when she bought this house with her now late husband. Bought it in 1956 for $3,080.
2: Wow.
1: She just sold it. She just sold it, realized she doesn't need the house anymore, just sold it. And even though the sell price is undisclosed, other homes in that neighborhood have been selling for around $2.4
2: million. Oh, my goodness. Yeah. Oh, my goodness.
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0: That is Megan Woods on the way, and I was talking with one of the leaders of our prayer line the other day, and he was really excited about the fact that we are trending toward 1 million prayers prayed through our prayer team this
1: year.
0: Just the volume of people that are using the prayer line has gone up. More and more people are learning about it. It is a nationwide prayer line, and so, by the end of the year, we'll be celebrating, hopefully, over 1 million prayers that have been have come through, prayer requests that have come through our prayer center and all been prayed for. So how cool is that? Our prayer line is valuable. It is a tool that we encourage you to utilize whenever you need prayer. We tell you, put it in your contact list on your phone. Have it at the ready. It's an emergency number. You've got that 911 emergency number. You've got some other emergency numbers you might have. You might have your mom's number in case of emergency. You also need to have the prayer line in case of emergency, because it's there and our team will pray with you for whatever the need is. And they're available 24/7, even on the holidays.
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3: On this Tuesday, the Aurora School District is adding extra security measures today after a reported threat involving Robinson School. The district says an altercation involving several students was reported at a high school football game. No weapons were found or involved. Police and administrators investigated and determined the threat was not credible, but additional safety precautions are going to be taken today as students return to class. A Southern Missouri State University professor was killed in a boating crash on Beaver Lake in Ar-

0: is offering counseling for students and faculty. We now know it was a car that was left running inside a Rolla area garage that was responsible for the carbon monoxide poisoning that killed five people inside a home back in June. The Phelps County coroner says the car was left running after its owner fell asleep, allowing deadly gas to build up in the home. Investigators also found that carbon monoxide and smoke detectors had been turned off by the residents. One other person in a bedroom survived and was airlifted to a hospital for treatment. There's a look at news. I'm Sarah Forhetz.
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3: Across the Ozarks and four states, 102 for the high in Joplin today, 98 in Springfield. Still very humid and lots of sun with that high pressure system overhead. It'll be clear for the overnight hours, mid-70s. We could get some showers by tomorrow afternoon around Springfield, but sunny in Joplin and our highs in the upper 90s to low 100s. We get showers and thunderstorms across the whole area Wednesday night. A little bit cooler on Thursday with a few showers. I'm meteorologist Steve Hamilton.

0: I mean, they must have the best PR person on the planet, apparently, because I just now Googled that story because I remembered the brand because I haven't purchased that brand since then. And it is actually kind of hard to find the details of all of that big mess that it was. So maybe they like scrubbed the internet of all the bad press. I don't know. But what got me onto the trail is that there is a story about my husband loves bacon. He's a baconaholic.
1: Good, good.
0: Nothing and wrong with that. He likes to cook bacon. He'll put it on the like griddle. Is it called a griddle? Like the Blackstone? Is that called a griddle?
1: Yeah,
0: you know what I'm talking about.
1: Yes.
0: And so anyway, the best bacon brand, according to five different chefs.
1: No, five different chefs. Not Boar's Head.
0: Yes. Yes.
1: It's all that extra goodness that they pack into their food.
0: Oh, that's disgusting. But it makes me want to like let my husband know, like, hey, maybe you're missing out. Maybe we need to go back to Boar's Head. But I don't know. I'm reminding myself of how dirty the plant was, and I don't think I can get over it.

0: Do you remember how Boar's Head was in the news a few years ago because their plant was so dirty?
1: Oh, yeah. Nasty lunch meat place.
0: I mean, literally people lost their lives over the bacteria that was in the meat.
1: It was gross.
0: So I don't know.

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1: You can stand confident knowing God's already there, waiting to guide them each step of the way.
0: The Wind,

0: Jamie McDonald on the wind. Are you looking for something to volunteer with? Maybe you've got a college project where you have to volunteer, or maybe you just have a little extra time on your hands. You'd like to put it to some good use. 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In fact, one of my favorite Hope Squad people is Karen in Carthage. She's at every one of the Food Truck Fridays, pops up the tent, and able to represent this ministry.
1: Yeah, that's awesome.
0: In Carthage. So I always love hearing
1: one thing
0: stories.
1: You need if you're going to be a volunteer with us. To be hope-filled.
0: There you go.
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0: Here's a fun little question for you. Is it rude?
1: Yes.
0: To arrive exactly on time?
1: Oh.
0: What say you, sir?
1: What is the saying? If you're early, you're on time. If you're on time, you're late. And if you're late, you are
0: rude.
1: Dead to me.
0: Yeah. I got to tell you, I am an on-time person, but I am rarely early or late. I'm pretty much on time.
1: Are you? There is no such thing as fashionably late.
0: Yeah.
1: Even though we try to kid ourselves. My wife and I, we love being early.
0: Yeah. I could see that about you.
1: We love being early.
0: It
1: is something that we learned with kids in school. Like things like, you want the best seat in the house, you be early.
0: Right.
1: You want, and it sounds kind of silly, but no, it's the truth. If you want, if you're going to be videoing, you need the best seat in the house and you need to be early so you can stake your claim.
0: That's true.
1: Plus, I have been to too many recitals and band programs and watched families come in right at time to start and there's not a seat in the house to sit. So they have to sit somewhere in the nosebleeds or off around behind the band. And it's just like,
0: I guess like the answer that I feel like it should say, this is Martha Stewart talking, by the way.
1: Oh, what does Martha say?
0: Well, I mean, she says that it's okay if you're going to like a house party or something dinner, you know, at a friend's house.
1: Yeah, you don't want to be an hour early to a dinner party.
0: Yeah, that would be weird. I'm like, please don't. We're not ready for you. But if you're going to a wedding, obviously a funeral, like you said, you know, if you've got to get a seat together, like with your wife or whoever.
1: Although at a funeral, I'm okay with showing up 5 minutes before it starts.
0: Yeah.
1: that's just me.
0: Yeah. I don't know. To be honest with you, I don't like too much time to chit chat.
1: Well, I think it depends on the occasion.
0: Yeah. And I'm a talker.
1: Yeah.
0: But like, I don't like to make small talk for more than, I don't know, 3 minutes. I'm just being honest.
1: Okay, well, thank you for the honesty. We're at 2.5 minutes now, so can we carry this out just to watch you get uncomfortable?

0: on the Wind is brought to you by Integrity Home Care and Hospice, making a difference in the lives of people all over Southwest Missouri.
1: On this Tuesday, the Aurora School District is adding extra security measures today after a reported threat involving Robinson School. The district says an altercation involving several students was reported at a high school football game. No weapons were found or involved. Police and administrators investigated and determined the threat was not credible, but additional safety precautions are going to be taken today as students return to class. A Southern Missouri State University professor was killed in a boating crash on Beaver Lake in Arkansas. Dr. Alla Berry, a biology professor at the Joplin University, was killed in the incident near a private dock. Witnesses report that a boat hit him. That boat was later found. Missouri Southern is offering counseling for students and faculty. We now know it was a car that was left running inside a Rolla area garage that was responsible for the carbon monoxide poisoning that killed five people inside a home back in June. The Phelps County coroner says the car was left running after its owner fell asleep, allowing deadly gas to build up in the home. Investigators also found that carbon monoxide and smoke detectors had been turned off by the residents. One other person in a bedroom survived and was airlifted to a hospital for treatment. There's a look at news. I'm Sarah Forhetz.
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4: Across the Ozarks and four states, the heat and humidity hanging around for a while. Sunday today, 98 for the high in Springfield, 102 in Joplin, and our heat index 105 to 110. Overnight looks clear. We'll dip into the mid-70s to about 80, and then we could get a few showers or thunderstorms around Springfield tomorrow. No rain in Joplin. It will stay sunny. Afternoon highs in the upper 90s to low 100s. I'm meteorologist Steve Hamilton.
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0: From across the pond, I have news from the royal house. King Charles. Chuck, as his friends called him.
1: Do they really call him Chuck, though?
0: No. Okay. Can you imagine if you called him Chuck?
1: Yeah, no, I can't. No, I cannot.
0: Chuck sounds like such an American name.
1: I have an uncle called Charles who goes by Chuck.
0: Yeah, I have an uncle. I'm sure his name was Charles, but everybody calls him Chuck.
1: Yep.
0: King Chuck the Third? Yeah, that's something about that. Anyway, he has issued the decree that now that Harry and Meghan have moved back to England, they are still non-working members of the royal family. They don't really have a job to begin with.
1: I mean,
0: so how does that change?
1: I don't know, but it would be weird for them to. Could you imagine them working a normal day job at the same time?
0: No.
1: That would be strange.
0: No.
1: They're like sitting in their cubicle and you're like, excuse me.
0: I guess technically that makes William and Kate working members of the royal family because they're active. They're out doing stuff.
1: Yeah.
0: They've got the title and everything. And
1: I can't imagine that form of government, I guess.
0: It's a little different than what we're used to, for sure. I'm glad we have what we have. Hey, by the way, speaking of Harry and Meghan, Meghan has taken up a new hobby, very royal hobby of beekeeping.
1: Oh, beekeeping? I thought you were going to say pickleball.
0: No. She's learning how to be a beekeeper.
1: That's funny. That is very royal.

pit. And when it led me to the cross, only then

0: in my heart.
1: That's Matt Barr on The Wind with Kyle and Sarah.
2: I am still in social media jail.
1: How long do you have to go on this?
2: It was, I think, a 4-week total.
1: Are you on the fourth week yet?
2: No, I'm on the third week. I'm counting down the days. Let me look at the date.
1: Okay, do you miss
2: it? Let me see. August 17th. So I have until September 17th. No, I don't necessarily miss it. Miss it is the wrong word. I find it in speaking and many of the things that I do, it's necessary.
1: Yeah.
2: You know what I'm saying? So then
1: no,
2: it becomes hard because people are like, oh, could you do this or that or this or that? And I'm like, no, I can't. I can like make a post with a picture, but on Instagram, I can't add any text to the post. And I can't add on either platform, Facebook or Instagram, a video.
1: Did you ever figure out what landed you there?
2: I think it was my daughter, my middle child, is up for this award. And so I had posted a link about said award, Youth Athlete of the Year, and it acts like I'm trying to get personal information from people, which I'm not. It's through CBS Sports. It's not like, it's a legit organization.
1: And there's no way you can appeal it.
2: I did. I tried to appeal it, but you actually are talking to a robot. Like, he even signs his name, like the AI chatbot. And as it turns out, you can't reason with a robot.
1: Hmm.
2: I know. It's unfortunate. I was looking at her competition, and none of them have been banned. You can tell. None of them have been banned. So, I mean, here we are. But
1: are you suggesting you might have been targeted because of the competition?
2: Apparently. I mean, by who? I don't know. I guess probably robots. But yes. Yes, indeed.
3: Good morning.
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0: This month, we're celebrating the men and women who have served our country in the armed forces with Celebrate Your Warrior, presented by Warrior's Journey and Groom's Office Environments. We want you to help us celebrate these men and women who have served our nation. With America 250, celebrating that this year, we want you to put some names, faces, some stories to the people who have served and remind us that there's and remind them that their service hasn't been forgotten. 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What you just need to do is go in, tell us about the warrior in your life. It might even be you. And you can be entered into a drawing for a trip for four to Washington, D.C., which will happen in April. That will include airfare, hotel, and a guided tour at the National Mall through the patriotic sites there are to see in Washington, D.C. Great way to celebrate one of our warriors and their family. So get on it. Tell us about the warrior in your life.
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2: In the news, a Missouri Supreme Court ruling means Amendment 6 will appear on the November 3rd general election ballot. The proposed constitutional amendment would make it more difficult for lawmakers to change voter-approved initiatives, requiring an 80% vote in both legislative chambers before certain changes could go back to voters. The court ruled the Secretary of State's decision to declare the initiative insufficient did not meet statutory requirements, and it rejected pre-election challenges to the petition's structure. The Missouri Department of Conservation is trying a new approach to slow the spread of chronic wasting disease in deer. The Conservation Department will meet with landowners in 8 areas around the state where CWD has been confirmed, including sessions in Mountain View and Carthage later this month. The agency plans to encourage additional deer harvest within 1 to 2 miles of confirmed cases, while also increasing testing in those areas. Landowners with at least 20 contagious acres in some CWD areas may also qualify for 5 free management permits. There's a look at news. I'm Sarah Forhetz.
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1: Across the Ozarks in four states, 102 for the high in Joplin today, 98 in Springfield. Still very humid and lots of sun with that high pressure system overhead. It'll be clear for the overnight hours, mid-70s. We could get some showers by tomorrow afternoon around Springfield, but sunny in Joplin and our highs in the upper 90s to low 100s. We get showers and thunderstorms across the whole area Wednesday night. A little bit cooler on Thursday with a few showers. I'm meteorologist Steve Hamilton.

dive into this book. It is so interesting how if you are struggling today with like a besetting sin, if there's something that you keep going back to, well, first of all, you're in good company. Paul goes on to say, I keep doing the things that I don't want to do and I'm not doing what I do want to do. But he was explaining, he eventually explains like the way to break that pattern, first of all, is a desire to break it. But secondly, when you're walking by the Spirit, like we cannot fight the flesh with flesh. We'll never win. Your flesh will never win the battle. Only the Spirit man wins the battle. And there is victory for you in Christ. We were dead to sin. We died to sin once we put our faith in Jesus. We were baptized with him into his death and then raised again into his resurrection power, his resurrection life. So I just want to encourage you this morning that if you find yourself returning to the same thing, you know, ask the Lord, say, hey, I want to walk by your Spirit today. Help me to stay in the Spirit, walk by the Spirit, and I will not satisfy the desires of the flesh.

I've been studying Romans, and in chapter 6, this is Paul writing, and he says, "What shall we say then? Shall we go on sinning so that grace may increase? By no means. We are those who have died to sin. How can we live in it any longer?" And as I have been doing like a deep

0: Phil Wickham on the win. All right, college football underway.
1: Oh, it's exciting.
0: Missouri State Bears played Saturday against Texas A&M.
1: Ouch.
0: That win is, we kind of predicted it would.
1: Yeah.
0: It hurt. It was painful. But, you know, you played those games for two purposes. One is the paycheck that the college will get.
1: True.
0: From playing a top team in college football, Texas A&M. And two, you hope that your squad learns a few things, is able to grow. And I could see a lot of that with Casey Woods and the teams he's coaching the squad. I could see a lot of that where they're learning what it means to face an elite team out there, even though it was painful, a 50-0 loss.
1: Oh,
0: the offense just couldn't get anything going. There was one possession where it looked like we were going to at least be able to get into field goal range. Then we got stopped at the 50-yard line. It just didn't go anywhere.
1: Yeah, I mean,
0: it was tough.
1: That's a hard environment.
0: But
1: too.
0: I will say, even with all of that, even with a 50-0 blowout, you would think, man, that had to have been embarrassing. No, it actually felt different. Even though the score didn't reveal it, it felt like these Bears were a bit productive. There were moments the defense looked really good, and there were obviously the offense didn't get enough time on the field to know. But I think as they go into the coming weeks, we've got a home game on Saturday.
1: Yeah.
0: I think it's going to get a lot better. There's a lot to look forward to. And, oh, by the way, did you see they had the little City of Springfield emblem?
1: Yeah, I did. Yep, yeah, that's cool.
0: They're pretty proud of that.
1: I mean, they are going to put Springfield on the map. Give them time.
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0: Waves on the Wind is brought to you by Integrity Home Care and Hospice, making a difference in the lives of people all over Southwest Missouri.
1: On this Tuesday, the Aurora School District is adding extra security measures today after a reported threat involving Robinson School. The district says an altercation involving several students was reported at a high school football game. No weapons were found or involved. Police and administrators investigated and determined the threat was not credible, but additional safety precautions are going to be taken today as students return to class. A Southern Missouri State University professor was killed in a boating crash on Beaver Lake in Arkansas. Dr. Alla Berry, a biology professor at the Joplin University, was killed in the incident near a private dock. Witnesses report that a boat hit him. That boat was later found. Missouri Southern is offering counseling for students and faculty. We now know it was a car that was left running inside a Rolla area garage that was responsible for the carbon monoxide poisoning that killed five people inside a home back in June. The Phelps County coroner says the car was left running after its owner fell asleep, allowing deadly gas to build up in the home. Investigators also found that carbon monoxide and smoke detectors had been turned off by the residents. One other person in a bedroom survived and was airlifted to a hospital for treatment. There's a look at news. I'm Sarah Forhetz.
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5: Across the Ozarks and four states, the heat and humidity hanging around for a while. Sunday today, 98 for the high in Springfield, 102 in Joplin, and our heat index 105 to 110. Overnight looks clear. We'll dip into the mid-70s to about 80, and then we could get a few showers or thunderstorms around Springfield tomorrow. No rain in Joplin. It will stay sunny. Afternoon highs in the upper 90s to low 100s. I'm meteorologist Steve Hamilton.
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0: Kyle and Sarah, the morning show, in your study of Romans, where are you?
1: 5, 6, and 7. Chapters 5, 6, and 7.
0: Okay, plug your ears. I don't want you to know about this one. This is Romans 8, 18. It's our hope and encouragement verse today. You're not supposed to know about this yet. I consider that our present sufferings are not worth comparing with the glory that will be revealed in us.
1: Amen. You've

0: John Reddick on the Wind with Kyle and Sarah. Vicky, thank you. Vicky's a More Than Music mission partner. Vicky lives in Springfield and does that $30 a month thing with this ministry. She's one of those, what do you call it? When they're the bread and butter of the ministry.
1: That. You know? That's what you call it, the bread and butter. Yep, that's awesome.
0: They make this thing happen. Those of you that support financially what the Wind is doing, we could not do this without you. And I we were talking earlier in the show, Sarah, that we're nearing 1 million prayers prayed. That we're on track for that for the this year, which would be a record with our prayer team. And I think about, you know, this stuff wouldn't even be possible if it weren't for the Vickies of the world who support this ministry. So thank you.
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0: A gift has been received from the Springfield Cardinals. The regular season draws to a close at Route 66 Stadium as the Arkansas Travelers pay a visit to Springfield. The final week of the season will include special tributes to first responders and their families on September 11th and 12th. And kids get to run the bases one last time after the final out of Sunday's game. Ticket information and promotional details are at springfieldcardinals.com.
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11: 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I got heaven on my mind.
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0: So question, are you the type that you get done with a 3-day weekend and you're ready to get back at? Actually, I know the answer for you because you messaged the team last night. You're like, I can't wait to be back with you all.
1: It's actually a true story. I mean, it is super cool whenever you enjoy your coworkers' company. Ha!
0: The others of you may be like, oh, I wish we had another 3-day. Why can't it be a 4-day weekend? I was thinking about this last night, you know, that I was on the road, had done some shopping, headed back to the house, and I realized there is not hardly anybody on the highway.
1: Yeah.
0: At all.
1: Interesting.
0: And I'm thinking, it's Labor Day weekend, Labor Day evening. I would have anticipated. I'm just processing all of this, and I'm realizing, you know what? We do this all wrong. Labor Day is the holiday, but it's the day. This happens with even Memorial Day.
1: Yeah.
0: That unless you're taking that week off, the holiday, you're actually doing travel back home.
1: Yeah.
0: You don't really get to enjoy it till its fullest.
1: Right. I mean, I love a good break, but there is something about the routine, I guess.
0: Yeah.
1: That is to be desired.
0: Well, I'm glad you want to be around us. Some of us would rather have another day. By the way, when's our next 3-day weekend? Well, if you're a government worker, it's Columbus Day weekend, comes up October 10th, 11th, and 12th. You'll get 3 days off there.
1: October what?
0: 10th, 11th, 12th.
1: Okay, you got like a month.
0: If you are not a government employee or one that goes by the government calendar, it's going to be Christmas. Christmas weekend likely is when you'll get it off.
1: Have your kids? Well, no, yours are too
0: December
1: old.
0: December 25th, 6th,
1: yours
0: and 7th.
1: Yours are too old, Kyle.
0: What?
1: My kids are already counting down the days to Christmas.
0: Are they?
1: Mm-hmm.
0: Well, that's not to say that mine aren't. They just haven't verbalized it yet.
1: Right.
0: I know, you know, my wife and I are. We're looking at it. You know, we're less than 4 months, but 3.5 months now till Christmas.
1: Oh, goodness. Here we are. I'm Google boxing it right now.
0: What? That? How many days till Christmas?
1: Yeah.
0: All right. You do that.
1: Oh, wait. 20.
0: 3.5 months.
1: I typed in the wrong date. Okay. 108 days.
0: 108 days.
1: 108 days. That's about 15 weeks.
0: Time to get your Christmas shopping started.
1: Knowing you and your family, you already have.
0: Yeah, we have.

0: Tell me, Mac, how the wind. Let me ask you a quick question. When's the last time? I'm not asking you, Sarah, because I know the answer to this, because you read all the time. When is the last time that you've read a book? Just asking you, asking for a friend.
1: Yeah.
0: Because you may find it to be a little bit harder than you thought if you haven't. Why? It's because of our technology. You think about this. And I'm victim of this. I'll admit this, because I have been reading a book on Paul Revere, trying to.
1: Yes.
0: For 5 weeks. And I'm only on page 10.
1: Yeah. Oh, why? You just
0: terrible.
1: Get...
0: No, it's you get distracted easy. It's kind of hard to sit down and concentrate on a book when you're used to, you know, if I want to read something, usually on the device, I can just go to an article, just search it quick, boop, boop, boop, boop, boop, right there on my phone, read the article, and I'm done. And articles are usually 200-300 words, and it's done.
1: Yeah.
0: You know, so it's kind of hard to train yourself, because we're used to the instant gratification that comes with technology. It's hard to train yourself to sit down with a book where you're turning physical pages.
1: Yeah, you know, it is a discipline not get on the phone
0: audiobooks do this to us also, because we're not having to sit there and concentrate on the pages necessarily.
1: Yeah.
0: Anyway, so it's a result that our culture, our society is witnessing. People are becoming accustomed to investing very little effort to get a relatively large reward.
1: Yeah. Here's what you got to do, Kyle.
0: Yeah.
1: Don't bring your phone into the same room.
0: As what?
1: Where you're sitting to read.
0: Oh, okay. I'm following you. I thought you were going to say, don't bring your phone into the restroom.
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0: I love this. We were therefore buried with him through baptism into death in order that just as Christ was raised from the dead through the glory of the Father, we too may have new life.
1: That's good news for us this morning. God delights in the details of your life. Remember, today is Tuesday. May feel like a Monday, but it is a Tuesday.
0: Woohoo!

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Sasha Layton's on the win. That's Meet Me in the Valley. Hey, friend, I'm Bethany. And man, I'm so thrown off this morning. It really feels like a Monday, but no, it's a Tuesday. Whew. Yeah, this always seems to happen coming out of a long weekend. But hey, if you think about it, we're closer to this coming weekend than maybe we feel. So there's a positive note for this Taco Tuesday. Man, friend, for more positive thoughts and hope and encouragement, as well as songs that I know can uplift you throughout your Tuesday, keep it locked in. We've got a lot to chat about this morning. All right, now it's Caleb and John and Kane. It's Somebody Like Me.

0: so long.
1: A brand new one from Peter Burton on the Wind. That's so long. Man, I'm Bethany. Okay, think for a second. What makes you happy at work? Oh, it's the day after Labor Day. I'm asking because I want to encourage you to really reflect on why you're doing the job that you do. And hey, maybe your first thought was, well, it pays the bills. I like that. But a recent study found the top three things that workers want out of their job. Number one was interesting work. Okay, yeah, I get that. Full appreciation for the work that they do. Oh, yeah. Yeah, those words of affirmation, they go a long way. And lastly, a feeling of being in on things. Ooh, yeah, nobody likes to feel out of the loop, and it can be pretty confusing in the workplace if you feel out of place. So yeah, I totally get how these are the top three things that workers are interested in whenever it comes to what they love about their job.
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Well, children, it's never too early to start thinking about your college career. Now, Bethany, this is The Wind. I laugh because academics were not my strength growing up. But friend, if you are interested in attending some of the best universities in the world, I've got a list from the QS World University Rankings. Yeah, they've got the 2027 list, I guess, looking at 2027. These are the top schools. Sitting at first place for another year is the Massachusetts Institute of Technology. Wow, I guess that's pretty high up there most years. Imperial College in London and Stanford University are actually tied for second place. And then sitting in fourth place is the University of Oxford. Now, if you're wondering, okay, what makes a college the best in the world, what this list is looking at is academic reputation, employer reputation, research citations, engagement, and sustainability. So I guess Massachusetts Institute of Technology, man, I can't even say it, is checking all the boxes.

0: here at The Wind, we are doing something that we've never done before. So we are teaming up with the Warriors Journey and Groom's Office Environments to make it happen. I'm Bethany, this is The Wind, and we are so pumped to kind of turn the microphone over to you in a way for you to share your stories with us about the heroes that are in your family or the heroes that are in your friend group. Yeah, maybe it's your grandpa who is a veteran and maybe he never talks about his old army days, or maybe it's your aunt who is on an active deployment right now. Maybe it's your son who is preparing to join the armed forces. Yeah, we would love to hear all about these warriors. And it doesn't even have to be a story necessarily about where they served or for how long. It could be a funny story about them. Or maybe a story about how their faith carried them through stuff that I can't even imagine. Or maybe it's even the story of what your family gave up as they went and served. We would love to celebrate these stories and celebrate these warriors with this brand new opportunity. And hey, one story that gets sent in will be chosen at random to receive a trip for four to Washington, D.C. in April. Now, we've got more information about that trip and how you can enter online at thewind.radio. If you need some more information, though, check out this promo that Atlee and I made together.
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The afters are on the wind. That's Light Up the Sky. Well, I'm Bethany, and I'm still getting a kick out of this story that Stephanie told me about on Friday. I guess earlier this month, Town and Country Veterinary Clinic shared a picture of a cat's x-ray. A cat named Muffin came in with some tummy troubles. Turns out little Muffin had eaten something that she shouldn't have. And I was looking at it, and it really looked like the body of like a Lego person. My friend, it ended up being one of those little plastic Jesus figurines. Like the little ones that you'll just see in random spots. But man, okay, I guess the head and the legs successfully passed through Muffin's digestive system, but the little body part of the Jesus figurine, the part that has the sash that says Jesus loves you, that survived. Now, thankfully, Muffin is expected to make a full and speedy recovery. They got that little figurine body out of her body, but silly Muffin, Jesus is supposed to live inside of you, but that doesn't mean that you gotta eat him.

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1: Well, I don't know about you, friend, but my September is packed. Oh, it's your girl, Bethany. And yeah, usually September is a pretty busy month for me. There's a lot of birthdays in my family, but it seems like I've got something going on every single weekend and every single day of the weekend. So it's a busy, busy time. And I know here at the Wind Studio, we're busy. This coming weekend, we've got two baseball games that the Wind team is going to be at. We're going to be loving on first responders that are attending the Cardinals games at the Route 66 Stadium this Friday and Saturday. And I know next weekend, we've got that Ann Wilson Stars Tour coming to Evangel University. So two back-to-back events with the Wind. And hey, friends, since we are in a busy season, I just got to ask, if you have ever wanted to be a part of the Wind team, would you consider maybe joining our Hope Squad? That's our volunteer team. We are so grateful for the volunteers that we already have because truly they help us get out of the studio and into our community. We do different pop-up events, it seems like, all the time. And so, friend, if you want to help us carry the gospel outside of the studio, really be the hands and feet of Jesus, you can join us as a Hope Squad volunteer. We've got a little sign up on our website, thewind.radio. I hope you check it out.

0: Well, over the Labor Day weekend, I caught a news story about monarch butterflies. I'm Bethany, this is The Wind. Yeah, some people were catching monarch butterflies and then putting these little sticker trackers on them to watch their journey as they migrate south. And friend, it sounds like the state of Kansas is actually going to see an increase of monarch butterflies this fall. I hope that kind of carries through Missouri. But yes, millions of monarch butterflies are expected to travel through Kansas and hopefully our listening area as they head to Mexico. Man, I have noticed some monarch butterflies out and about lately. But they're heading to warmer weather, even though it's so hot here. I don't know why they need to leave. But hey, that makes me think fall is right around the corner.
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0: Here's to full lunch boxes in the morning and empty ones in the afternoon.
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0: And if you figured out how to get a kid to eat their entire lunch, please share your wisdom with the class. The Wind.

That's what the cross is for. Kate Thompson's on the wind. I'm Bethany. And okay, I found this interesting study. You know, the people pleaser inside of me is like, okay, yeah, I'll just start doing this more. But, you know, friend, I want to share this delicately. I think you should always be authentic with whoever you're communicating with. But if you are hoping to come across as more approachable and maybe even more likable, it is recommended to nod along when someone is talking. Yeah, this is from a new study out of Japan. You will be 30% more likable if you nod along, and you will be found 40% more approachable just by nodding. Now, you got to be careful not to look like a little bobblehead figure and just nod along obsessively with whoever you're communicating with. But I think this just shows people that you're paying attention and that you are agreeing with what they're saying. So could be a good tip.

0: Wow, well, looking at the data, looking at the stats, our prayer line number has seen a lot of success this year. I'm Bethany, this is The Wind. Yeah, we have had more than 75,000 prayers come through our prayer team just through the month of August, so it's a little more than that now. Friend, this is so awesome. Thank you so much to those of you who love On The Wind financially, because without you, we wouldn't have that prayer line number. That is making such a big difference all across our country. Yeah, people are calling and texting our phone number for prayer from all over. 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

0: God's work isn't finished in you until a wrong coffee order or someone swerving in traffic doesn't make you see red.
1: Hey! Which way are you going?
2: We get it. Growth is a process. The wind.

0: And God saw everything that he had made, and behold, it was very good.
1: Friend, have you ever heard of a maned wolf? A maned wolf. These things look like a cross between a wolf, a fox, and a deer, but they're actually their own unique species. And despite their name, they're not a wolf at all. They're actually a canid. And they are the tallest wild canid in the world. They can stand up to about 3 feet tall at the shoulder. And their long legs really help them see through tall grass. They are native to South America. They're found in a lot of grasslands, savannas, scrublands. I thought this was pretty interesting. Unlike other canids, they're omnivores. They eat actually a lot of fruit, but also rodents, birds, reptiles, insects. They'll pretty much eat anything, it sounds like. Hey, I thought this was interesting. They're not pack animals. They're more solitary. So yeah, these things really aren't like wolves, despite what they look like and their name. They are also very territorial. They have been known to mark their territories with their urine and their feces. Nice. Actually, their urine has this compound in it that makes it very distinct from other animals. Interesting. Hey, they also are known for their deep calls that are considered roar barks. Roar barks. I would love to hear one of these roar barks. Their name actually translates to golden dog with a short tail. But I don't know, looking at them, they have a pretty average length of a tail, I feel like. But they certainly look wild. You should totally look one up. God was extra creative whenever he designed the maned wolf.

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Well, next weekend, we can enjoy a night of worship with Ann Wilson out at Evangel University's campus. Hey, I'm Bethany. And yeah, Ann Wilson is bringing her Stars Tour to Spence Chapel, which is on the Evangel University campus. She's not alone, though. She's bringing a guy named Aiden King. It's going to be great. The Wind Team's going to be there. We're going to have a table set up. We were actually talking today about whether or not we should do a photo booth. I know space is kind of limited, but yeah, we're definitely going to be there. So make sure you stop by and say hi. We'd love to see you. If you still need to get your tickets, we've got some available on our website, thewind.radio. 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Fears

0: That's the latest from Brandon Lake on the Wind. It's How Good God Is. Well, hey, friend, I'm Bethany, and man, I've already got lunch on the brain. I'm having some leftover sushi for lunch, which, okay, you know how sushi is. It's like you got to eat it fresh or it could go bad. So I don't know what I'm going to be snacking on later today. I'm sure it's fine. I'm sure it's still good. I'm really looking forward to it. I would also look forward to trying out one of these sushi double-decker buses. They're in Tokyo. Oh, friend, yeah, this is so cool. There are a series of sightseeing buses that have sushi conveyor belts in them. I guess the first floor is where the kitchen is. That's where the cooks are making up the sushi. And then they're able to add it to a conveyor belt that takes it up to the top floor where everyone else is just sightseeing. And then sushi rotates through. Man, this is so fun. I guess people can go on a 70-minute tour while enjoying all-you-can-eat sushi and doing a bit of sightseeing through Tokyo. Man, I would love to go on one of these sushi buses. We need to get these here in the States.
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9: Hope in the midst of life's

Well, friend, we just got to take a little day off of work. I know many of us celebrated Labor Day yesterday. I hope you were able to get some good rest. And I found a page in this daily devotional book I've been reading that is kind of all about rest and how we don't need to work ourselves to the bone. I found it very encouraging on this Tuesday. It's from the Worry Less, Pray More devotional written by Donna K. Maltese. Now, let me share this page with you. Psalm chapter 127, verses 1 through 2 say, "Expect that the Lord builds the house. They labor in vain who build it. It is vain for you to rise up early and to take rest late, to eat the bread of anxious toil. For he gives blessings to his beloved in sleep." God wants his daughters and his sons to be useful. But without God's blessing on your work or on your ministry, not only will all your efforts be useful, but you'll be exhausted, eating the bread of anxious toil or working your worried fingers to the bone. To live and work a worry-free life, ask God how he'd like you to use the gifts that you've been blessed with. Then follow where he leads, taking on that job or ministry that he's directing you towards. Once you're in the space that God has provided, invite him into every moment of your workday. Put your efforts and their outcomes in his hands. Then you'll have the peace and rest that God is so willing and able to give those that he loves.

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1: 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The Wind.

0: I think rock climbers are so cool. I'm Bethany, this is The Win. Let me tell you about a really cool guy, a 9-year-old who just made history. His name is Albie Jr. Thomas. He's only, 9 years old, and he just completed UK's Three Peaks Challenge in 22 hours and 30 minutes. Now, okay, pause. That in itself is amazing. But the reason why he made history is because he's the youngest amputee ever to do this 3-peak climb. Yeah, get this. Albie was born without a fibula in his left leg, it looks like. And that leg did have to be amputated when he was a toddler. But he continues to push through these physical challenges. I'm looking at a picture of him next to his dad, and his dad is just beaming with pride. His next goal is to compete in the Paralympics, and his father says that he is just so confident that his son will be able to do this because he is so determined, so resilient. Man, I am getting to know this really cool rock climber who actually told me that, like, the best rock climbers use their leg strength instead of just their, arm strength to get themselves up mountains. So knowing that this little guy is doing a very difficult challenge with only one leg, that's incredible.
1: Hello, I'm Curtis.
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8: Ephesians chapter 6 and verse 12 reads, "We do not wrestle against flesh and blood, but against principalities, against powers, against the rulers of the darkness of this age, against the spiritual hosts of wickedness in the heavenly places." This is Max Lucado. Our enemy is the devil. At the end of this age, his time will end. Until then, expect our Father to show up. He will not sit still while Satan harms his creation. Our days are as dark as were the days of Elijah. Our God is as alive as he was in the days of Elijah. Dare we dream of a renewal that silences the stewards of Satan and reveals them for the frauds they are? Let's imitate Elijah. Serve the Lord only. God wasn't one of his options. God was his only option. This is Max Lucado.

Well, that was I Am Not Alone by Carrie Job on the wind, and that song wraps up my day with you. I'm Bethany. Man, I had fun spending some time with you. Although I'll be honest, I'm a little confused this morning. During our time together, Atlee came in to the studio and was like, hey, a package got dropped off for you. And I was like, ooh. Well, I open it up and it's 3 copies of an anger management book. Yeah, the title of it is Anger Management That Works, Piercing the Veil of Anger. Wait, who sent this? I have no idea. I can't tell. There's no return address. It just shows it's from the Amazon warehouse. There was no note. I laughed out loud because, well, I don't think I have an anger management issue. But I guess thank you to whoever sent them. I'll pass them out. But man, that was funny. I just had to share that with you, friend. But I hope you keep it locked in. Stephanie's going to be spending the next 2 hours with us. We've got a lot of great music coming up. Right now is Matt Marr. It's going to be all right. And don't forget today that you are so loved.

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0: Hey, this is just a reminder that it is actually Tuesday, not Monday. For many of you, it feels like Monday, but nope, 100% a Tuesday. And you've got this. You know how I know this? Because you have God with you. And if you were like, wait, what? I'm new to this. He's with me? Yes. And the fact that you're here listening to the wind, it's the perfect combination. The songs are going to encourage you. And today I might just have a few things that that will encourage you also. It might be a little heavenly sandpaper, as a friend of mine likes to call it. But he's going to grow us in what he has for us today.
1: One, two, three, four.

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1: I am about to share one sentence with you, and it may hurt a little bit because when I read it earlier today, it stung. But here is why I want to share this with you, not because it's going to sting, but what it's going to make you aware of for the future, how it's going to change your perspective. Are you ready for this? Your life preached something today, even if you never said a word about Jesus. How we treat difficult people, speak about others, handle disappointment, and use our time tells a story about what we believe. So if you immediately go, ooh, I failed there, ask God to make the next message you preach look a lot more like Christ.

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It can even set a prisoner free. There is no end to what its power can do. So let it go and be amazed by what you see through eyes of grace. The prisoner that it really frees is you.

0: 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But I know a whole lot of people that have one or more TVs inside their house. So how about this, my friend? How about you take that smart TV and you download the Wind TV app? And then you can have the same hope and encouragement you have in the car going through every room of your house.
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Sometimes the biggest blessings are the ones that we almost overlook. 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God's faithfulness is not only found in big miracles. It is also found in quiet provision, answered prayers, and daily mercy that carries us again and again. Thank God for what he gave. Thank God for what he prevented. 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

I consider that our present sufferings are not worth comparing with the glory that will be revealed in us. That's our hope and encouragement verse of the day from Romans 8, verse 18.

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done it more times than I can count, and I'm sure I will do it again. It's just my flesh getting in the way. Someone has told me something about someone, and I've immediately formed negative opinions, and I haven't even met them. I haven't interacted with them. Sometimes I haven't even been in the same room as them. Not really fair to them at all. Now, that is my flesh, and trying to separate myself from my flesh is difficult on some days. But I read this earlier today, and I'm like, you know what? This needs to be on my bathroom mirror, in a bookmark, in my Bible, wherever. Stop disliking people for what you heard, and be grateful God doesn't dislike you for what he knows. Man, God's grace and mercy, they are so wonderful. Despite everything that I have done, said, who I have been, God doesn't just like me. He loves me.

0: thought of something that I wanted to text to someone over the weekend and was like, oh, I don't know what they have going on. I don't want to bother them. So there's a feature in my text messaging platform that allows me to schedule a text. So that's what I did. And I was like, I should probably use this more often so I forget about less. 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
1: Across the Ozarks and four states. We will stay nice and clear as we head through the overnight, dropping down to near 75 in Springfield, low 80s in Joplin. Some showers and scattered thunderstorms will build in as we head through Wednesday. Our high temperatures well into the upper 90s to low 100s. Wednesday night, chance of showers and storms, an overnight low in the low to mid 70s. Showers and thunderstorms on Thursday, noticeably cooler, highs low 80s. I'm meteorologist Sally Russell.
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Stars Go Dim with Holy. You're listening to The Wind. I'm Matt Lee. I hope you have an absolutely fantastic day. One of the best days ever. It's Tuesday. A terrific Tuesday, if you will. I forgot to tell you yesterday, I got to do a lot of fun things over the weekend. Had a birthday party over the weekend. Got to see my familia. Did a lot of driving. Went to Arkansas. A lot of adventures. I'll fill you in a little bit later, keeping us going and kicking off my part of the day with you. This is Carly Ann Taylor with Why Should I Worry?

0: person at the stoplight might be singing along with you to the next song on the wind.
1: And also, maybe they're not. Just don't stare too closely.

0: author.
1: That's Brandon Lake with The Author. You're listening to The Wind. I'm Atlee, and I have our verse of the day. It comes from Romans chapter 8, it's verse 18. It says, I consider that our present sufferings are not worth comparing with the glory that will be revealed in us. In other words, keep pushing through. Life is hard. Sometimes we get thrown things that are heavy. We have God that is going to carry us through it. And there are greater things once we are past this storm.
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0: That's Phil Wickham and Crowder with It Really Is Amazing Grace. We want to celebrate your warrior. It's presented by Warrior's Journey and Groom's Office Environments. Every warrior has a story. Maybe it's your dad who doesn't talk about his years in the service a whole lot. Maybe it's your daughter who left the family for deployment. A grandfather whose old uniform is still tucked away in the closet. Who comes to mind whenever you think of your warrior? Think about the story behind the uniform. Not just where they served, but who they are. The sacrifice, the funny story, the faith that carried them, what their family gave up. Maybe something about them that most people would never know. We want our radio family to help us celebrate these men and women, to put names and faces to the stories of the people who served and remind them that their service has not been forgotten. Celebrate Your Warrior begins next week. Between now and then, think about your warrior and write the story you would tell about them. One warrior from all of the entries will receive a trip for four people to go to Washington, D.C. in April of next year, including airfare, hotel, and a guided tour of the National Mall. 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
1: Across the Ozarks and four states, an increasing chance of showers and storms and a break from the heat possible by Thursday. Clear sky overnight. We settle back to near 75 in Springfield, low 80s in Joplin. A chance of showers and storms, especially across Springfield on Wednesday, with a high in the upper 90s to low 100s. Chance of showers and storms Wednesday night, low 70s. And then Thursday, we'll see a showers and some thunderstorms are high in the lower 80s. We end the week on Friday with sunshine, mid to upper 80s. I'm meteorologist Sally Russell.

0: Ask for any cash with Jesus all along. There is a senior citizen in Germany that did something pretty bad. He tried to rob a bank. Why did he try and rob a bank? It was not for the money. It wasn't to protect somebody or anything like that. It's kind of crazy. He wanted to rob a bank because he wanted to get away from his wife. And that's hilarious. I mean, like, he's like, what's a crime that I could commit? No one gets hurt, but I will go to jail for a long time. He's like, I'll just rob a bank because I cannot spend another day with my wife. I really hope that they made him have house arrest, because that would just be mwah, like the icing on the cake.
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Evan Kraft with Be All Right. You're listening to The Wind. 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
1: Across the Ozarks and four states. We will stay nice and clear as we head through the overnight, dropping down to near 75 in Springfield, low 80s in Joplin. Some showers and scattered thunderstorms will build in as we head through Wednesday. Our high temperatures well into the upper 90s to low 100s. Wednesday night, chance of showers and storms, an overnight low in the low to mid 70s. Showers and thunderstorms on Thursday, noticeably cooler, highs low 80s. I'm meteorologist Sally Russell.
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That's Kate Thompson with That's What the Cross is For. You're listening to The Wind. You know, sometimes God removes people from your life, not because you're better than them, but because he knows what you can't see. He heard the words you've never heard. He saw the intentions you never noticed and knew what was happening behind your back. You may have questioned why certain friendships ended or why they suddenly walked away. But sometimes what feels like rejection is actually God's protection. So don't chase people God is allowing to leave. Trust that he knows who belongs in your life and who doesn't. Some people were removed from your circle because God was protecting your peace, your purpose, and your future. 1 Corinthians 15:33 says, "Do not be misled. Bad company corrupts good character."

0: Mac Powell with River of Life on the Win. I saw a post from Town and Country Veterinary Clinic, and they had a kitty cat that got brought in because it had swallowed a foreign substance. And as someone who's actually had to have one of their pets go have emergency surgery to get a foreign substance out of their stomach, obviously it's like a pretty serious thing. So there was a cat named Muffin. Muffin came in and ate something that the cat should not have eaten. And whenever they did the surgery, they successfully got what was in Muffin out of Muffin. And what was in Muffin was a tiny little Jesus figurine that said, "Jesus loves you." And when they got it out, the head had been eaten, the legs had been eaten, the hands had been eaten, but the sash and the body still said, "Jesus loves you," was very visible. And I think of it this way. I'm like, oh, that's so sweet. Maybe there's a few punchlines into this. Maybe Muffin really heard everyone talking about Jesus living in their heart, and he was like, I got to do that too. Or maybe he took discipleship and evangelizing very seriously. He's like, I'm going to get these vets saved no matter what it takes.
1: 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What if you could be that person for a child today? 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

0: 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More than 75,000 prayers came through the prayer team in August. 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
2: Across the Ozarks and four states, an increasing chance of showers and storms and a break from the heat possible by Thursday. Clear sky overnight. We settle back to near 75 in Springfield, low 80s in Joplin. A chance of showers and storms, especially across Springfield on Wednesday, with a high in the upper 90s to low 100s. Chance of showers and storms Wednesday night, low 70s. And then Thursday, we'll see a showers and some thunderstorms are high in the lower 80s. We end the week on Friday with sunshine, mid to upper 80s. I'm meteorologist Sally Russell.

We are messengers with Come What May on the Wind. If you are a butterfly fanatic, if you just really like butterflies, you kind of want to go to Kansas pretty soon because millions of monarch butterflies are going to be traveling through Kansas as they make their journey through central Mexico. So the butterflies are headed to warmer weather because, you know, this is cold, right? Eventually it will get cold, but they usually arrive in Mexico at the beginning of November. It's like an event that happens every year. I was unaware of it, but Kansas plays a vital role in helping the butterflies on their journey as the states like Oklahoma and Texas experience nectar droughts. So good on Kansas. Kansas is the reason that monarch butterflies have not gone into extinction. So go Kansas.

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1: But here, the focus is always on the great I am.
0: The Wind's goal is to share Jesus. Nothing artificial about that.
1: The Wind.

Josh Wilson with That Was Then, This Is Now. Apparently, the United States has fallen to 10th place in global competitiveness. I think that is very interesting, global competitiveness. And I think I know why the United States has fallen in its competitive levels. It's not because of anything to do with any kind of sports or anything. It's because all of my siblings and I are not in my parents' house anymore, because the competitiveness that radiated from the Wolford household growing up, you could cut it with a knife. It was ridiculous, especially on Friday night card nights. When we were playing cards, there was some trash talking between my mom and dad growing up. And then whenever we would join in, then it got even more competitive, because then it was, you know, we were on teams. And I'm telling you this, love having game nights with your family. Don't take that for granted. If you're a parent out there that's got kids that you can play shoots and ladders with, play shoots and ladders with them, because you never know what kind of legacy you're leaving behind with that. You never know what kind of memories. I have so many memories from game nights with my family, and I still go to my dad's house almost every Friday night and play cards with some family friends and them, and sometimes my brothers, and can his wife come. It's an amazing thing, and you just never know whenever you're not going to get that chance anymore. So I want to encourage you, spend the time with the family. It's worth it.

0: across the Ozarks and four states. We will stay nice and clear as we head through the overnight, dropping down to near 75 in Springfield, low 80s in Joplin. Some showers and scattered thunderstorms will build in as we head through Wednesday. Our high temperatures well into the upper 90s to low 100s. Wednesday night, chance of showers and storms and overnight low in the low to mid 70s. Showers and thunderstorms on Thursday, noticeably cooler, highs low 80s. I'm meteorologist Sally Russell.
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0: grateful for you.
1: Chandler Moore with God, I'm Just Grateful on the Wind. Sometimes a person reaches out because they don't know who else to call. Our prayer team is there to listen, to pray, and to port them to the hope of Jesus. That one conversation can matter more than we'll ever know. 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
2: Okay. I'm about to have-

0: That's Crowder with I'm Leaning on You. You're listening to The Wind. So Girl Scouts have just added a few new flavors to their cookie lineup. And here's the craziest thing. They have one for dogs. Now, this is, I'm telling you this right here, right now. I think this is a terrible idea. Not because I don't think dogs deserve cookies and sweets and things like that. A business that traditionally makes cookies for humans now has a single brand for dogs, and it's blueberry muffin flavored. Like, these people, there are people out there, myself included, that likes Girl Scout cookies, might not pay too much attention to the fact that it's for dogs, and then just start snacking on them. Like, yeah, I appreciate the, the delicious, we get the Thin Mints and Tagalongs and Samoas and things like that. But then you're like, a blueberry muffin. I like blueberry muffin. I don't want to eat dog treats.
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0: Ryan Stevenson with Preach on the Wind. We want to celebrate your warrior. It's presented by Warrior's Journey and Groom's Office Environment. Every warrior has a story. Maybe it's your dad, or maybe it's a sibling, maybe it's your child. Who comes to mind whenever you think about your warrior? We want you to tell us the story behind the uniform, not just like where they served or when, but who they are, the sacrifice, the funny story, maybe the faith that carried them, something about them that most people would never know. And we really want your help to celebrate these men and women, to put names and faces to the people that served and remind them that their service hasn't been forgotten. Celebrate Your Warrior begins next week. Between now and then, think about your warrior and the story that you would tell about them. And one warrior from all the entries will receive a trip of four to Washington, D.C. in April, including airfare, hotel, and a guided tour of the National Mall. 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
2: Across the Ozarks and four states, an increasing chance of showers and storms and a break from the heat possible by Thursday. Clear sky overnight. We settle back to near 75 in Springfield, low 80s in Joplin. A chance of showers and storms, especially across Springfield on Wednesday, with a high in the upper 90s to low 100s. Chance of showers and storms Wednesday night, low 70s. And then Thursday, we'll see a showers and some thunderstorms are high in the lower 80s. We end the week on Friday with sunshine, mid to upper 80s. I'm meteorologist Sally Russell.

Big Daddy Weave with all things new. Do you ever let someone else make your coffee? A survey found out that only like just under half of people, like under 50% of people are like, yeah, I believe that someone else can make my coffee for them. They said the biggest things are whenever you ask someone to make your coffee for you, they say it's too watery. It's either too watery, too strong, or maybe too much milk or creamer. It's not hot enough. Maybe you use a cup or a mug. It's just too small, or it's too hot. Like there's just, they have a complaint for every single thing. I have a family friend I call my grandpa, and he takes his coffee. This is how he does it. We give him coffee every Friday night. He gives him coffee, black coffee, and then he pours water into it, and then he microwaves it so it's scalding hot. That's how he drinks coffee. And I'm thinking, what if you just took a coffee bean and just rubbed it around in the water for a little bit?

0: Jay Walker's worship within the name of Jesus. I have our verse of the day. It comes from Romans chapter 8, verse 18. It says, I consider that our present sufferings are not worth comparing with the glory that will be revealed in us.
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Sidewalk Prophets with the words, I would say, you know, sometimes God doesn't remove the storm right away. Instead, he gives you the strength to stand, the peace to endure, and the faith to keep going. What was meant to break you can become the very thing that strengthens your faith. What looked like a setback can become part of your testimony. God has a way of turning pain into purpose and trials into blessings. So don't give up in the middle of the storm. God is still working, even when you can't see how the story's going to end. Genesis 50:20 says, "You intended to harm me, but God intended it for good."

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1: Across the Ozarks and four states. We will stay nice and clear as we head through the overnight, dropping down to near 75 in Springfield, low 80s in Joplin. Some showers and scattered thunderstorms will build in as we head through Wednesday. Our high temperatures well into the upper 90s to low 100s. Wednesday night, chance of showers and storms, an overnight low in the low to mid 70s. Showers and thunderstorms on Thursday, noticeably cooler, highs low 80s. I'm meteorologist Sally Russell.
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It's Kate Thompson with That's What the Cross Is For. I hope you all are having an amazing Tuesday afternoon. You're listening to The Wind. I guess it's evening now, technically. When does the, what is the time? Like, obviously, it's after 6 o'clock. It's in the evening. But what's the, like, official time when it goes from afternoon to evening? Is it 5? Is it 4? Because I know some people go to bed at, like, 7. So technically, the evening for them is, like, 4 o'clock. They're winding down for the day.

0: Ben Fuller and Carrie Underwood with If It Was Up to Me. You're listening to The Win. I want to do a big old shout out to Michael and Rhonda from Long Lane. Michael, Rhonda, thank you so much for what you do. And the reason I'm giving them a shout out is they're part of our giving family. 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

That's Phil Wickham and Crowder with It Really Is Amazing Grace. You're listening to The Wind. I'm Atlee. Hope you're having an absolutely great day. I love listening to newer music. Like music that's come out, I just put it on repeat over and over again. And that's what I've been doing with this song. This is Kane with their song,

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1: That's Toby Mac with Lord It Feels Good. 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Like Ann Wilson and Aidan King are going to be at Evangel University, and as well as Zach Williams and Third Day. It's Mac Powell, but it's the Third Day 30th anniversary tour. 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

That's Elevation Worship with Rattle on the Wind. Well, thank you all so much for hanging out with me. I appreciate it. Hope you have a great rest of your day, and I'll catch you on the flip side. 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